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1: Chief 83.
0: I got the male patient up in his bed. He just wants to be evaluated by EMS.
1: Recent.
2: 37 to Chief 83.
0: Yeah, 37.
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1: 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Is the other unit committed?
0: Affirmative. They're also going to be on Forbes here.
1: Okay.
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1: Down 4. Yep. What's that address again?
2: It'll be 114 South 13th Street in West Jeanette.
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0: I'm going to stay on scene. Help EMS 37 is going to be clearing the scene.
1: Definitely.

0: 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He's breathing. He's laying on the ground. He's somewhat conscious.
1: And we're calling him now. Seven.
2: All right, unable to make contact. We're clear for now.
1: Received 2013, 2014, 2018.

0: 7 to 6. Let's head over to 415 South Fifth Street. That's the other address we have.
1: 7-4.

0: Southwest Marlin Island, Station 610, respond 85 Crabapple Lane at Three Rivers Power Sweep. An 87-year-old male who fell with assist.
1: Six-one-five will be the unit.
0: 2020.
1: Advance 615.

0: 7, Mutual trailer's notified they'll be around. 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
1: No blood. He's just laying on his bedroom floor here. I believe he's been here for a while. Have him expedite if I can.
0: Was he complaining of any injuries or anything?
1: He's barely speaking. He's not saying anything. He's breathing. He's mumbling, but nothing else.

0: Seven County. I'm able to make contact. Hey.
1: Race day 2022-2023.

0: Henry or Jeanette. Okay, respond back over to 401 South 6th Street. Caller advised the 67-year-old female took expired medication. They found the pill bottle from last time. She's not to be acting correctly.
1: Simple.
0: Station 201, respond standby from Utoid.

0: With Melina 1, Station 225, Charlie responds, 401 South Dick Street and Jeanette Cross Streets, Chambers Avenue and Cassett Avenue, for a 67-year-old female, hospital overdose, be in place with mutual aid.
1: 225, acknowledging.
0: 2025.

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0: under user 6 units for protocol. We pull information out of the city of Menneson. City of Menneson police are requesting you bolo for a 55-year-old male by the name of Edward Yonick. He's described as a 5'11", light male with brown hair and brown eyes. Unknown clothing description. Edward is to be operating a gray 2013 Ford F-150. Is known to frequent the Denora and Clarion areas. Edward hasn't been seen or heard from since approximately 13:30 yesterday. If seen, stop, check the welfare and contact Menneson Police or 911 Center. D6 radio clear, 2029.
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0: Can you just have fire respond down here and monitor her until EMS gets on scene? She is unresponsive now. Still breathing.
1: 10-4.

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0: 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EMS also requesting his social if we have it.
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0: 3515 Eastview Lane, caller reporting he heard a bang and saw the flash of a possible transformer explosion. 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
4: All units responding, Hill Street, City of Little Borough. 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
3: Command Interior. Go for Interior. Do you have any smoke condition on the Interior?
5: No conditions in the second division still. We're starting to open windows. Speaking with the homeowner as well, whole first division was heavy smoke from this burnt food. I believe we have no extensions, and this is a heavy condition from that food source.
3: You want to close the fan in the front door?
6: Hunter, do you have nothing for London Avenue?
7: 34 again.
6: 100 Linden Avenue calls reporting that her daughter said she was going for a walk shortly after 2:30 p.m. today and still has not returned home.
7: It's
6: going to be a 13-year-old white female last seen wearing a black hoodie and possibly jeans by the name of Demetria Dobson or Gallatin. She has short beach blonde hair, glasses, braces.

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1: finished. 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
3: Can I read 7134? 34, good. The caller is advising that she was last seen at the Exxon around 4:30, correction, around 3:30, and then she was seen at the Parmore at the other end of town around 4:30, and she went alone. She doesn't have any friends.
2: Off. We're going up at Lincoln first.

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1: You're at 2 North Lincoln Avenue, crossroads of West Alderman Street and Ludwig Street. Automatic fire alarm, assisting 79 on City Fire, patch on deck D.
0: O2 North Lincoln for a fire alarm.
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0: Westmoreland, I want engine and truck wing 4, engine 32, respond 202 North Lincoln Avenue, automatic fire alarm persisting 79 on city fire, patch on TAC 8. Okay.
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1: 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At 1202, check on a Kelly Hoover. Penny Spencer called, stated that she thinks that this individual might be hallucinating. Unknown, she hasn't spoke to her all day today.
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0: I put that plate in the plate readers. 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
1: Four.
0: I think the car is suspended and expired. 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
1: Chief, what's
0: yes.
1: 404 North Huntington.
2: Light is on. The caller lives in apartment 1. 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
0: That is weird.
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0: Wireless hang up call. Spoke to a Josh Hankey. Advised he was at 203 Sarah Way at the Lowe's. Has accidental dial no emergency. Received 2118.
2: Go ahead. 376.
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2: 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All advised on stuff. 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
0: 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Advised they heard at least 20 shots. The caller is requesting a code 51 as well.

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4: 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Pass Christie, go to the eastern gas transmission plate. 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
1: Alright, is this in the area of Sheets? I'm in the area, I have nothing found at this time.
2: The caller should be in an orange Kia car in the Sheets parking lot. She advised that the other vehicle gave info and left. However, she's having injuries.
1: 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I found him. You can cancel everybody but 32.
2: Appreciate it.
0: Tax that.
2: Green 24 units activated, South Main Street. 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
1: I got a couple people on Skyline telling me they're hearing fireworks down there. We heard some too. When I'll find anything, you show us 10-8 for now.
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0: The driver of Unit 2 was given the passenger's driver's license, and that OON is 32692570. I don't know why the male didn't give her, but that's the one she got.

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0: 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I'll be at 66 at the Country Manor within November, Bravo, room at Romeo 1815.
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0: Fires 9 of 26 on a 15 Toyota to a Hannah Harris out of Vandergrift. That's an unknown. 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
3: Good.
0: Have the sheets on Harvey Avenue. There are two individuals that are possibly overdosing. They're sitting at the table outside. It's going to be a female in an orange tank top and a male in a jersey. She said that they are slumped over. Originally, mutual aid was dispatched, and then they canceled them, so if you need them, let me know.
3: Simple.

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3: Do you, by chance, have any numbers for a building maintenance person? We've tried the numbers we've had. I've gotten no answer. We're unable to get into the Knox box. We may have to force the door in apartment 211.
1: Around the road with no collar on. It's going to be a short-haired black and white dog. The caller is going to be waiting for you at that intersection in a white Chevy Trax. They do not have the dog in the vehicle. However, the dog keeps running up to their vehicle.
0: Sure.

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1: Do you need a trooper out there then?
0: That's a negative. We're 10-4 here. We'll just need building maintenance whenever they get here.

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1: That's received. 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It's apparently an hour and a half, but the main concern was gaining entry to the apartment, and everything's good here now.
0: Deborah.

0: 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Both of these are going to be in-house. One is Ashley Hayden, H-A-Y-D-E-N. Birth year is 1990. I'm not sure the birthday. The other male is Shahan Moore. So that's going to be 10:15.
1: Time for.

0: 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It was a malfunctioning toilet. We got the water turned off. This will be a building maintenance problem. We're going to be clearing now.
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1: Hey,

0: Westmoreland, on station 63, engines 106 and 9, respond 2318 Baylor Street off Turk Street on a max fire line. Assisting 63 on fire attack 6. 63, acknowledge and receive.
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It's Marlin on 1, rescue 8, truck 57, responding to Allegheny County, 704 Lincoln Highway. Our department fire, assisting Allegheny 213 on Allegheny Fire 3.

Westmoreland, Island, Truck 57, respond to Allegheny County. 704 Lincoln Highway, working apartment fire, assisting Allegheny 213 on Allegheny Fire 3.

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1: Going to be on School Road near the entrance to the high school. Mike Romeo Whiskey 0904, MRW 0904, Black Kia Forte, looks like one in.
0: Black Kia Forte, one occupant, School Road at the entrance of the high school, 2213.
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0: Shows expiring 9/2026 on a 2014 Kia sedan to Olivia Moore and 5112 Scenic Road, Martysville, negative SNR, negative stolen. 2234.
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0: I report fires knock at this time. 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
1: And all units for Lincoln Highway. 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
0: Johnny, 221,
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1: Command 213 from 8 Rescue. A Rescue, Command 213.
2: Go ahead, Rescue.
0: Six Chief of Command. Good. JR, fire is out. We're working on ventilation. You probably hold the units on the beam. Copy. John, you copy that? Hold the units.
3: That's copy, Chief. I got it direct. All units for Lincoln Highway North for sales. Fire is extinguished. We're going to hold the details of the units on scene. Any unit not on scene can return. If any unit not on scene can return. 2240.
0: You heard the fire marshal.
3: What? Did the kitchen fire, apartment fire, what do you got? That's what I know.
0: Fire on the stove with minor extension.
3: Copy.
1: County, what's your 20 back in?
3: All right, 161, I'm going to put you back in, 2241. You have your own detail in your own town now. 6th in Ohio, non-emergency with the police, some kind of collapse of a sewer drain. Go back over to fire 2 for that, please.
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0: Smyrna 911 Station, $500 response, 921 Broad Avenue, North Belvernon, Kirby Sleeper, for a 20-year-old male asthma patient having difficulty breathing.
1: Acknowledges medic 5-10, what were you gonna?
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0: Pictet County. 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Injuries to her neck.
1: Next, do you have an age?
0: All right, 43-year-old female.
1: 43.

Southwest Merlin LYRP 421 Alpha Response 776 West 9th Street, Crest Street, Jordan and North Church Street. 33-year-old female. His injuries were inactive as a result of an assault.

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1: Received a call, 802 Hawthorne Street, Apartment Bravo, saying it looks like people with guns outside, but he's not sure. He says he keeps pointing them up at him in the window. Then he said that somebody was trying to get into his residence. And then it was saying that there's two unmarked police officers outside. He's saying that he got into an argument with somebody yesterday, and he thinks they're there to intimidate him. He's giving our call taker a hard time.
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0: Clar's now saying that it looks like the officers got the two bad guys and said that he doesn't know where the bad guys are, but the police are still there. Keep trying to tell our call taker that he's going to go outside.
1: Okay, badge 47 in East Hill 07. Also, I'll be on a traffic stop. I'm in Penn Township on Harrison City Export Road at the intersection of Denmark Manor Road. 28 November, Delta X-ray 9684. It's a white Chevy Equinox.
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1: I believe it's Harrison City Export Road at Denmark Manor Road in Penn Township.
2: Received, 2258.
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0: He's saying that he doesn't have a weapon. Saying he's never had a gun. It's just the bad guys. Saying it looks like someone's laying on the ground now.
1: Okay,
0: 10-4.
2: County with
0: 2259. He just disconnected with her call taker.
2: Good.
3: Judge expiring 2027 on a 2025 Chevrolet station wagon. Jason Harrison at a Ren Drive in Greenspark. Negative SNR, negative stolen.
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4: You can put badge 73 in this unit until 07. Is 68 on a call?
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0: Ten four. You said 376?
1: Correct.
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0: 10, are you looking for West Main?
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0: 209 West Main Street at the Wicked Googly for a male that's refusing to leave and is touching women. So I was advising it's going to be a male, about 55, wearing a green polo with a white beard.
1: Call up.
0: His name's going to be Richard Sikora Jr. They're advising he has some kind of badge in his wallet. He keeps flashing around. He has walked away from the caller that she called.
1: Call up.
0: He just walked away, possibly headed towards the diamond.

0: 23 County. 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
1: 10-4. 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
0: They got a man over here. He's got a blue pullover, white beard. 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

0: Tanner U. Ligonier. Just to your aware, I know you're tied up there. That EMS call on Willowin Road. We received an additional call. The caller's all over the place. The guy's in the mail's not acting right. He's possibly in talks.
1: 10-4. 24 is going to go. 23, you good?

0: 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That male's GOA will be 10 ace from the Googly. 3C,
1: 2327, 2330, 2338.
2: 24 County, what's that address on Wilton?
1: 321.
2: 10-4.
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0: 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Great. Female patient, abdominal pain, vomiting.
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1: 9.
0: We'll be in the parking lot at Tom's Bar, South Main. Pennsylvania registration, November, Delta, Foxtrot, 3421. NDF 3421. Should come back to the Jeep.

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Westmoreland Island stations 56 and 95, respond 505 Catalpa Street, cross streets of Woodmont Avenue and Kenva Alley. Smoke in a residence with a fire alarm sounding. Operations Tac 4. Kenva Alley, there's smoke in a residence.

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1: Yes, I'm 10-4. I'll be finishing up here in a minute or two.
0: 10-4, you sent a message to my Cody. Might want to check that.
1: 10-4, I had a box that I clicked the X for. Would that be under messaging?
0: Yeah, I'm not sure how you cleared it. It just says that you needed assistance.
1: Appreciate it.

0: I sent Tony. He was reassured that everything's okay. Tony.
1: Catalpa Street, City New Kensington. Smoke in a residence, fire alarm sounding, operations, fire attack 4.

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0: Westmoreland 911 Station 5695, respond 505 Catalpa Street, City of Kensington, cross streets of Woodmont Avenue, Kenva Alley. Smoke in a residence, fire alarm sounding, operations fire attack 4.
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2: Nine. Allegheny Station 235, respond 505 Catalpa Street, City of New Kensington, cross streets of Woodmont Avenue and Kenva Alley. Smoke in a residence, fire alarm sounding, operations fire attack 4.
3: Fire dispatch, is on a 56-4 off, calls for company 4.
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Westmoreland 911, stations 54 and 69 respond. 505 Catalpa Street, City New Kensington. Smoke in a structure. Fire alarm sounding operations. Fire attack 4.

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4: Oh, smoke in a structure, fire alarm sounding, operations fire attack 4.
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0: Westmoreland 901 Station 69, respond 505 Catalpa Street, City of Kensington. Smoke and structure. Fire alarm sounding. Operations Fire Attack 4.
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3: William Penn Highway, Kistler Road for vehicle accidents. Unknown injuries. Two vehicles, one vehicle off the roadway into the woods.
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2: Have all units on the road proceed on emergency. Anybody not en route, you're holding station.
3: Kistler Road. A vehicle accident, two vehicles, one vehicle off the roadway, unknown injury.
1: Medic 616.
4: 001. County 54 acknowledges cancellation.
1: Appreciate it.

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1: Go ahead.
0: Just confirming, one of the vehicles did roll over.
1: It appears that way.

0: Can you go get me an ETA for a Murrysville car that blocked traffic so I can continue my transport?
1: For a two vehicle accident, one vehicle rolled over, operations fire attack 7.
2: 64, how's it going to 7?
0: Down at 4.

0: kind of the end of your transmission was a little quiet. You said they were trying to transport someone?
1: Yeah, 228 from Penn Township is already transporting a patient from a call they had. They're stuck in the traffic.
0: Copy.

0: fix any of this, but.
1: Good.
0: Also, I'm at 614 en route as well, for being black.
1: Receive 004.
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0: 228, good.
2: I'm clearing that wreck on 22. PD is on scene.
0: Raise it. Time for. Six-one-six, go ahead, Aiden.
2: Hey, Gardner. One did roll negative entrapment. I'm clearing to continue my transport. Both were ambulatory. Both likely going to be transports now. One's complaining of leg pain, yellow and arm, and elbow pain.
0: That's copy, thanks.
2: You should be able to hit the flip just prior to the police car on the median.
0: Copy.

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1: Appreciate it.
2: Court. A 64-year-old female fell, possible broken rib, difficulty breathing and speaking.
3: 211.
2: Acknowledging 00.
1: Your 27's ready.
4: Turn valid?
1: Yes, sir. Negative 30s.
4: 28s look okay, too.

0: 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We've got a pretty good amount of fluids on the roadway here.
1: Rescue 64s en route. Yeah, those 28s look good. Comes back on a Hyundai and a

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1: Karen, you can also start gun batch for two, a Jeep Compass, it looks like, and a Hyundai Venue.
2: Stand for.
3: Greason.
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2: India, November, Golf, Lima, India, November, Golf, date of birth, 2-19-2004, February
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4: I'm going to have one for eval, the one that rolled his vehicle, currently is in the game to be evaluated, but it's not desired transport at this time. Copy.
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0: We got everything clear here at Catawba Street. We're going to put all units back in service. Returning, clearing the tack. Turning the property back over to the residence.
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1: Receipt bills are pointed. 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

0: 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Did you get anything back on that name and date of birth?
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0: Copy this fax, all that down, please.
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0: 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No contact operations, fire attack 6.
1: Night, team acknowledges.
0: Station 19 received. The crash notification was sitting in the right part of the building in the lot.
1: That's received.
2: Negative. We're going to be unavailable for the blow drop.
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Westmoreland, 911. Rescue 26 respond in place of Station 25. 521 North Center Avenue, New San Borough, UPS Freight. For crash detection notification, no contact operations, Fire Attack 6.

0: Northwest Moreland 911, Rescue 26, respond 521 North Center Avenue, New Sandburg, UPS Freight, crash notification, no contact, operations, fire attack 6.
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2: 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Stated it's an ongoing issue and his mother-in-law is allergic to it.
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A small 911 station 610 Delta response 183 Tanner Street, Washington Township, cross streets of Willie Lane, Murray Lane. 86-year-old female difficulty breathing.

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0: Smith, can you radio traffic? Pennsylvania, Mike, Z-Bird, Delta 3882, Blue Tesla. I'll be right in front of the headkeeper, South Main, Mount Pleasant.
1: Medic 616's out of Forbes.
0: 16, 0042.

0: What's the tag?
1: Mike Zebra Delta 382. Damage front driver side.
0: That's Patrolman Judy. He's still on duty. I knew North Huntington had him earlier, so I'm not sure what the outcome was there.

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1: 29.
0: Okay, all units are going to be clear. I'm going to be standing by at Rick's. We have a third party coming to pick up a few things from one of the vehicles.
2: Rescue 64 received.
1: Units clearing at 0045. We're pulling you out of Rick's.
2: Engine 18, Rescue 85, respond. The off-ramp from I-70 eastbound to Waltz Mill Road for a vehicle accident. One vehicle off the roadway. On an injuries operations, fire attack 6.
3: One Bravo response. The ramp from I-70 eastbound to Waltz Mill Road. Vehicle accident. One vehicle off the roadway. Unknown injury. Those are 46.
4: 521 acknowledges.
3: Those are 46.
5: Dispatch 18 acknowledges fire attack 6.
2: 18 are safe.

0: Westmoreland 911 Station 15, Rescue 85, respond. The off-ramp from I-70 eastbound to Waltz Mill Road for single vehicle accident. Unknown injuries, Operations Fire Attack 6.
1: Freezing.

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0: 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That's going to have to go to the bathhouse.
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1: Westmoreland 911, station 15, respond. The off ramp from I-70 eastbound to Waltz Mill Road. Single vehicle accident, unknown injuries, operations, fire attack 6.

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0: Did they state where they went off the road? How many areas attempting to locate?
1: No, it was third party. They said that it lost control whenever it went off the ramp, went through the sign, and then went off the roadway.
0: Okay, just confirming it was eastbound.
1: As far as we're aware of, yeah.
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0: Chief 15 from Rescue 15.
1: Good.
0: We're approaching the KOA. Do you have any instructions?
1: All units in, just hold at Pelco for the time being.
0: Rescue 15, copies.
2: Rescue 85, copies.
1: Dispatch from Chief 15. Looks like this is going to be in South Huntington Township. PSP appears to be on scene. It's going to be just shy of the Yukon exit on 70 eastbound.
3: Down for
1: 15 and 85. You're going to have to go westbound, get off at 31 and do the flip.
0: Copy that.
2: Joe, we're passing KOA now.
1: Okay.
3: Ram 15 from engine 18. Just went past the Westinghouse. Want us to do the same thing?
1: 18, if you just want to hold up Pelco for the time being. C-15 will be on the scene.
3: Interesting. Can you advise if I need to activate 107?
1: Yeah, go ahead and send them, with this being in South Huntington.
3: Sorry, it's going to be 19, and they have five other companies on their radar.
1: Just a 19. Hold off on the rest of the alarm.
3: Temple.
4: Number 524, this is in South Huntington Township. Repeat 524, you broke up.
5: Westmoreland 911, Station 19, respond. Eastbound before the Yukon exit for a vehicle accident, one vehicle off the roadway. Operations Fire Attack 6.
6: $19.
4: Received.

You'll be at 900 Highland Avenue, Pennsylvania registration, Mike Juliet Kilo 4926, MJK 4926.

0: dispatch from 215. ORC my 70 command. One male self extricated, but minor injuries.
1: That's
0: rescue 19, Jim.
1: Rescue 19.
0: Rescue 19 from I 70 command.
2: Yeah.
0: We're going to have to go down to 31 and do the fourth and come back.
2: That's refused.

0: Westmont I-1, Station 121, Delta Response, 1612 4th Avenue, City of Arnold, cross streets of 16th Street and 17th Street, a 56-year-old male, rectal bleed.
1: Rusty, just set up behind the PSP and set some lights up on the passenger side. Rescue 85, set up about 75 yards behind my rescue.
2: All right, I'm pushing them over as we come down, Jeff.
1: Greasy.
2: Dispatch, Rescue 85 in the area.
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0: You only have one crew on for the night, or do you have another crew?
1: One.
0: Tapper.
2: I'll be out on Rehoboth Road near Cummins, Mike Whiskey Juliet, 8901, Pennsylvania.
3: Dude, Rehoboth near Cummins, 108. You have your info in the car, do you need it?
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1: Yeah, we're on the farm.
0: All right.
2: Fires 4 of 27 on an 02 Pontiac. Comes back to Eric McCullough Jr. out of Perry. Negative star, negative storm.

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0: 15.
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1: 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Chest is comfort from acid reflux.
3: County, clear.
1: 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Vanessa, 102 Park Manor Road, 27-year-old female with acid reflux.
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0: Okay. You called me, we're returning.
1: Yeah, 7-4.
0: Okay.
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1: Yeah, well.
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0: Center Highway and Main Street, Lima Lima Tango, 7700.
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1: Resume.
2: 500 524 10 8 28 county traffic 228 22
0: eastbound at Harrison City with Indiana registration 951 Charlie Charlie X-ray on a silver Toyota Prius.
2: East Harrison City 212
3: 227 clock.

0: 4624 County traffic. Route 30 westbound in Orme Road with Mike Kilo, Kilo 2655.
1: Pretty westbound at Orm 213.
2: County 6320, you good for?
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0: Yeah, the 28 come back to the Nicole Felker out of Indianapolis. It's shown expired 4/21/26 on a 2011 Toyota Prius.
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Bravo response, 400 Glenmore Street, or Morgan Street. 85-year-old female fell, possible broken leg.

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0: 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You start Henderson tow. We're pretty westbound on one road. It's a four-door Dodge Charger.
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1: County 121, we're going to take the new 10 calls. Any other one to back up? Is 270 available?
0: Negative.
1: Where's he?
0: 231.
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0: 23 count. I got another 27 run.
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0: Kennedy, 4623.
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1: Yeah.
0: Carnivalidist Samuel Jones, negative 30s.
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0: 28 expires 5 of 27 on a 24 Nissan. Comes back to Landon Josso, 1101 Hill Street out of El Vernon. -4, -1.
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0: Westmoreland 911, Indiana stations 131 and 330 respond. 440 Lohanna Dam Road, Lohanna Township, at the entrance to the dam. Tree down on the roadway, operations fire attack 11.
1: Six 10, 14's out at Forbes.
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Westmoreland 911, stations 131, Indiana 330, respond. 440 Lowhanna Dam Road, Lowhanna Township, at the Lowhanna Dam. For a tree down on the roadway near the entrance, operations Fire Attack 11.

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1: 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Operations, Fire Attack 11.

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1: Station 131 received. Fire Tac 11. The caller said that the trees down near the entrance, I don't know if it's blocking the whole roadway or not.
2: County, 330 Chief, I'm pulling into the station now. Good, just acknowledging the call.
1: Chief 330, that's received.

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2: Eastbound Tollywood with Pennsylvania registration, November Delta Victor 1748 on a dark colored blue Chevy Equinox.
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0: 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SNR is no, negative stolen.

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0: Negative 30s. He's current valid to a Hareem Johnson out of Johnstown.
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0: 46, 24 County. That male's been released to his mother. 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
4: 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That comes back current valid to Cheyenne Andrews out of Charleston. 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
4: Medic 35-1, 322.

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1: Go again, you broke up.
0: Did you clear the stop then, or are you still out with that?
1: We'll be clear.
0: 10-4, 255, 322.

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0: 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For 78, you're below a chest height.
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0: 827 Dornan Street, complainants in A as an Alpha 4. He said that the apartment above him is leaking water into his bathroom. He said that the people that used to live in that apartment have moved out, so he's not sure if they left water running or what.
1: Nine to four. Didn't we have a similar problem like this a couple weeks ago?
2: Not that I'm aware of.
0: Yeah, we did. It was coming from the laundry room, I believe.
1: Received. Can you contact the complaint? Let them know. Let us in.
0: Yeah, I already told him to go down and wait for you. Do you want me to send the fire department over?
1: We'll check it out first.
0: 10-4. He didn't know what the apartment above him was. He is in A's and Alpha 4.
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0: 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Locked.
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1: 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Is there an apartment attached to that?
0: 2A.
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0: What's your 20?
2: Where is it, Fairmont?
0: Are you guys still on that detail?
2: That's affirmative. Just finishing up.
0: Copy. See me on main when you're done.
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0: I'm out here on Loyola Lane. I'm going to have a 28 or 2 for you to run, just see if we can see if it comes back to that culvert's name. First one's going to be Lima Foxtrot Sam 3590.

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1: Oh, for two. And Nancy G. Golf, H. Harry, 8375.
0: 10-4.
1: Maybe that's 0375. NGH 0375.

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Station 52, respond in place of 99, 247 Sandalwood Drive, Allegheny Township, apartment 23. 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

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Fairfield in for a fire alarm system 25, TAC 6. Station 52 respond in place of 99, 247 Sandalwood Drive, Allegheny Township, apartment 23. 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

0: 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Area 354 Industrial Boulevard, unknown type fire. 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
1: 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Area 354 Industrial Boulevard, crush it to 3rd Street, 4th Street, unknown type fire.

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1: 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Area 354 Industrial Boulevard, unknown type fire. Operations PAC 9.
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0: C1's on location, dispatch. You're going to have to get West Penn Power down here on the truck bypass. We got a live wire down, starting a brush fire.
1: Reason.
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0: We're going to need to shut down this eastbound lane on the truck bypass between 3rd Street and 4th Street.

0: 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Engine 2 will be in route in a minute.
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2: 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They checked it out. Negative readings with them. 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
2: 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I have nothing showing from four sides. 2.5 story former church. We are investigating.
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0: West Penn Power Pole 753645. There's three lines down. This is going to the transformer bank at the former Hanson Aggregates plant.
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0: About burglar alarm 1070 Sandy Hill Road at PBM. They have a bunch of alarms showing first and second floor left side, second floor right side.
1: It's time for, we just had a power outage.
0: Three, three.

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1: 45 minutes for westbound.
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0: Hey, I was just pulling into Ross River, 414 Parkview Road, for a 62-year-old male that passed out, not conscious and awake.
1: 10-4, is he breathing?
0: That's affirmative. He's in the collar. He's awake and oriented.
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0: All right, Vandergrift units, fire department's being activated for tree on wires on the Route 56 bypass near Longfellow Street.
1: Yeah, we're...
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Route 56 bypass in the area of Longfellow. Low hanging wires, operations TAC 11.

0: small Alawan stations 5049 respond. Route 56 bypass in the area of Longfellow. Low hanging wires. Operations TAC 11.
1: Carrier car 65, area ambulance being dispatched to 106 Park Street for a 37-year-old male with facial swelling.
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one, 1 Station 50 49 respond. Route 56 bypass in the area of Longfellow. Train on wires, low hanging operations, TAC 11.

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2: Road, Lowhead Township. D1 at Blasco Road. For 2 down block from roadway, attack 10.

Oklahoma on Iowa stations 50 and 49 respond, Route 56 bypass in area of Longfellow. Tree down on wires, low hanging block from roadway. Pack 11.

Echelon Isle 1 Station 131 respond. Tunnelton Road between Route 981 and Blasco Road. True down blocking roadway, TAC 10. Stations 50 and 49 respond, Route 56 bypass in the area of Longfellow. For true down wires, low hanging blocking roadway, TAC 11.

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2: Swan Island Station 106 respond 241 Ashbaugh Road for a tree fire, operations TAC 8.
3: Right, near 241 Ashbaugh Road, roughly to Hickory Port Brick Road, a tree that's on fire.
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4: County 330 Chief, what was the attack count for the tunnel from Red Tree?
0: Attack 10.
5: Did the caller state where exactly on the bypass this was?
6: He said it's where you would turn to go onto Holland Street. She said that it's the wires are just low enough for a car to make it through, but a larger truck might pull them down. And her phase two put her near Longfellow on the bypass.
5: Received.
0: ten four. Ten four. 200 respond, Route 56 bypass in the area of Longfellow for a tree on wires, low hanging, block of roadway, back 11.

101 Station 9, respond. 241 Ashbaugh Road. Great tree fire. Assisting 106, TAC 8. Station 51 Armstrong 200, respond. Route 56 bypass in Vandergriff. Area of Longfellow for tree down wires, low hanging, blocking roadway, TAC 11.

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1: 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You can return for command. Hold on, I want all units activated at Ashbar Road with the exception of 106. You can return for command.
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1: 10-4.
2: Swan Island Station 51, Armstrong 200, respond. Route 56 bypass in area of Longfellow for tree on wires, low hanging, blocking roadway, TAC 11.
3: Fire dispatch 51 acknowledged.
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0: 4117 County ETA for mutual aid, please.
1: Any change in the patient?
0: Negative. He'll be waiting on the front porch.

0: 46 at Three County. Six at Three County. I'm out of 110 Lake Drive for a complaint called in by phone.
1: I'll be up in like 2 minutes.
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0: south of 51 County.
1: Good.
0: Did the caller state that if this was on the lower end of Longfellow Street or off of the bypass itself?
1: Police are out with it. It's on the bypass between Longfellow and Poplar.
0: 10-4.

0: 200 Squad, Captain 51. 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
0: Look, you can open the road back up. 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County 51 and 200 is going to be back in.
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One station 89 responding area 165 Jaeger Hollow Road for a tree down blocking roadway. Operations TAC 11. Station 46 respond 139 Ligonier Street, Kent Stewart Funeral Home for a vehicle in flood water occupied. Operations TAC 7.

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1: Go ahead, Captain.
3: I'm just coming up over Mulligan. What do you need from me? Is the subway going to be blocked if we need to divert people up power plant?
1: Yeah, that's affirmative. We're going to have to start diverting traffic around. It's almost up to my running boards on my pickup.
3: Receive. 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County, can you notify PennDOT, please?
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1: Affirmative.
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0: I don't want to know what resources you require.
1: Right now, mainly just signage, because the underpass has got approximately 2.5 feet of water in it.
0: 10-4.

0: Chad, if you can, get me the road closed ahead sign over.
1: 10-4, I'm going to pull him out of the underpass before we get any further. I got the flares up on this end.
0: 10-4, dispatch, you can show me on scene at the Hoffman Crossing.
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0: Sergeant Spence, 5046. The vehicle has been cleared from the water and from the underpass.
1: Done for.

0: Allegheny Township Unit Fire Department's responding to 4350 Shearsburg Road for a truck that pulled a power line down. It's crossed the truck, and their occupant is still inside the vehicle, but he's not injured.
1: 10-4.
0: Sir, 820.
2: What's going on? One stations 10199 respond 4350 Shearsburg Road for a utility pole shear wires down across the vehicle is occupied causing a brush fire. Operations fire attack 9.

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0: Barricades, we'll put them on this side of the underpass. That road closed ahead sign, I'm going to take it back to the crossing. Bernie's there right now covering that.
2: What's going on at the crossing?
0: To shoot everyone up power plant.
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0: Your wireless hang-up call from Ottawa Park, no voice contact. 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
1: 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County, disregard that. 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
4: West Penn's advising they have a 1-hour ETA. 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
1: Car 562. All right, we got him out of the truck. I was able to ascertain all the lines weren't touching. We're good.
0: That far.
2: Corona 911 is responding Shearsburg Road. 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
2: We also have another incident right down from the tree down. It's wires down, it's pole sheared and snapped as a result of another tree down, not blocking the roadway. Pole number is 181 over 6.
3: 10-4.
4: Caller on Tuesday. The neighbor's reporting his vehicle hasn't moved in a few days and the windows are down on it.
5: Down for, was there any medical calls in the recent history?
4: Checking now.
0: County 24.
6: Two 28 is close, so I'll start doing also.
4: And for no previous calls for the month.
5: 10-4.

0: area of code 229. The caller is not unseen. They're requesting a code 51. They're also advising that Mel has a cardiac history.
1: 10-4.
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0: All right, Vandegrift units, 143 Franklin Avenue called reporting the neighbor just threatened them with a gun. This is over their cat.
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0: Suspect's going to be a 40-year-old white male. He did point the gun at the caller because the cat came over to their property.
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0: The actor took the gun inside the house, but he's back outside now yelling at the caller and his mother.
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1: 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We have a scene size up, please.
2: We haven't made our way to the basement yet. We just arrived. There is water pouring out of a pipe from the house, though.
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0: 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See an officer?
1: Down four. You know what it's in reference to?
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2: We have EMS respond to our location for a small laceration to the wrist.
1: Male or female?
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0: 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Is that police requesting for the eval?
1: Affirmative. They were out there for a welfare check. They're requesting you for an evaluation on him. He is conscious and breathing.
0: Greasy, the unit's going to be 611.
1: Greasy, they 57.

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1: 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Should be tied for.
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3: On a location?
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3: Where are you on? 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
2: 7-Eleven. 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
0: Okay, 5186, Route 982, which is the intersection of Westmoreland and 982. We had a lightning strike, took out the chimney. Right now, we're checking with the camera, make sure there's nothing going on.
1: 10-4, you want the full alarm, son?
0: Negative, we're here right now, we're good.
1: 10-4.

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3: 15, just stand by behind my brush because we're checking it out right now. 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
4: 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You said out of Virginia, Sierra Victor Whiskey 3394, correct?
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4: And that's coming back on a Kia. If it's on Jaguar, then no, that's not correct.
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0: dispatch 32 deputy. Just had a passer by tell me there's possibly wires down up on Skidmore Extension as well. I'm going to ride up there and check that out.
1: 10-4.

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0: Need you there. 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
1: That's copy. 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
1: Deputy. Deputy 32.
0: All right, we do have wires down across the road. It's going to be closest address, 32-1836 Skidmore Drive.
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0: Oh, understand. 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
2: Negative. People doesn't give them.
1: 10-4. We're going to be splitting off here. We got a somebody stopped. We got 403 Leo Street with a flooded basement.
2: 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Tackle 11.
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3: 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Press 14 from press 15.
4: Go ahead, Joe. 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We'll come with you. We're about done here.
3: Okay. 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
0: 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Can you come back and be a witness?
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3: 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We have one pump in there right now. We're going to stick around until it's done.
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1: Yeah.
0: Hey, we're all done down here. 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
1: Received 944. Also, just letting you know, mutual aid was sent as a fail for 106 due to the cold response.
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2: Yes.

0: 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There was an announcement that National Weather Service in Pittsburgh has issued a flood warning until 2400 hours this date. Repeating, the National Weather Service out of Pittsburgh has issued a flood warning for all of Westmoreland County until 2400 hours. 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This evening. Westmoreland County Police clear at 945.
1: Well,
2: had a hang up from the cell phone, call back, somebody answered it, went to speak at all, came from the area of 200 block of 2nd Street.
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2: Radio District 1 UNC National Weather Service out of Pittsburgh has issued a flash flood watch till midnight tonight. Repeating, the National Weather Service out of Pittsburgh has issued a flood watch until 2400 hours tonight. 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

flying out one on the air with an announcement. National Weather Service out of Pittsburgh has issued a flood watch for all of Westmoreland County till midnight tonight. Again, National Weather Service out of Pittsburgh has issued a flood watch for all of Westmoreland County till midnight. Westmoreland 917, 947.

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2: I'm 48.

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0: Ross Ben's on scene. All units, be clear.
1: 10-4.

0: 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I'll be 10A from Shearsburg Road.
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1: Yeah, 509.

0: 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Oh, 4701 William Penn Highway in Sheets. For keys locked in the vehicle, it's a dark blue Honda at pump number 4.
1: Batman, be my patient still in the vehicle. Assisting Saxonburg Medic 451 on Butler County Fire South.
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4: Henry Ligonier units here, Fire Department's main dispatch, 1431 Clipperwood Slip Road, for wires down.

Swan Island Station 111 respond, 2101 route 259. Residential flooding, approximately 6 inches in the basement, TAC 10.

Long Island, Station 111, respond 2101 Route 259. Residential flooding, approximately 6 inches, back 10.

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0: 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We'll be transporting to St. Margaret's here shortly.
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2: Small Mile 1 Station 111 respond 2101 Route 259. Residential flooding, approximately 6 inches of water, TAC 10.
3: 111, okay.

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2: Bull Road near the cemetery, tree down blocking the roadway, operations, fire attack 10.
3: 10 fire pole number 388-887. It's in front of 1431 Clifford Woods Road. They still have power, but the tree is on West Penn Power Lines.

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0: For the windshield at the pavilion by the pool, there's some type of event going on at the 5-star trail. FEMA was just bit by a black pit bull. The owners did find the dog. They believe it's homeless people that live somewhere up by the trail. It would be a male and a female walking a black pit bull down towards the pavilion by the pool where that female was heading.
1: Time for it.

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0: 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EMS responding 433 Franklin Avenue for a 79-year-old male. Difficulty breathing and chest pain.
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1: Okay.
0: We're on the way to Mon Valley. 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
0: I have two names. One's going to be the victim, one's going to be a witness. Clarice, C-L-A-R-I-C-E, Salay, S-A-L-A-Y, 72767, that's going to be the victim. Robin Gully, I think she called you, 12463 is the witness. You can give Hoffman's a call. This dog did break in. And I'm not sure if we can go back on cameras in the tunnel, but we're going to have to do that.
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0: All the lights at the intersection by Sheep down here, they're all messed up, flashing different. One's flashing red, one's flashing green and yellow. I don't know if that's ours or you want to let Tommy know.
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0: 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What's going on, Island? 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

0: 76-year-old male fell with assist in primary unit on East EMS.
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0: 7, can I clear the Joe?
1: Ten 47.

0: factories arriving, nothing sure I can go evac. Chief 2 will take all the streets in.
1: What's more on Island? All units responding, Walden's unit, TAC 2 is on scene with nothing showing.
2: Five 505 10, we're clear, Mon Valley.

0: three engines. Come up, take the plug assignments and your personnel up to the front door.
1: Received.
2: Point 10, lost me. Point 10, 10-4.
0: 10 to the front.
3: Command 2 from engine 5, we're approaching.
0: 5 engine, go to the early side. Stand by at the ramp that goes up to the upper building.
3: 10-4.
2: Truck 57, 10-4. Fire dispatch, Walton, Z command.
0: Good.
2: Acknowledge out of 6, that's going to be 1 in their place. We're getting ready to send their fills.
0: There's no need to fill. It's a full station upstairs. And,

0: We're also doing some heavy construction in here.
1: Interior to ground. Got it. Staff confirming a resident pulled it on an accident. We're confirming the full station now.
0: 3, are you okay with holding this at 2310?
2: I was on scene.
3: Good, G13.
4: I just want to confirm that the fire alarm at Walden View is a cancellation false alarm. Is that correct?
3: Stand by.
1: Chief 2, you want to reset the panel? See if we got a hold.

0: 213. It was the pool station, but they haven't canceled everybody yet.
1: Dispatch, rescue agent with 3. Rescue 8-10-4. He's 2 from engine 3. Does that confirm we can hold it to 2, 3, and 10?
2: Yeah.
1: Fire dispatch from engineer 3. Go ahead, hold this alarm to engine 3, 2, and quint 10. All the other units can return.
3: Once more on that one, all units activated, Walden's view, with the exception of 2, 3, and 10, you can return for command.
1: That's
2: right, Division 2, just do a walk through each wing and if everything's clear, we'll fire.
1: Thanks, Warren.
2: Engineer 3, they walk through the 2nd Division, everything's clear, forms, reset, and holding.
1: 10-4. If you're good, we'll just go ahead and cancel everyone then.
2: Yes, sir.
1: Thank you. Fire dispatch from Engineer 3, go ahead and cancel all units involved in Wall 2.
3: What's more on that one? Only it's activated Wall 2, you can return for command.
4: All right, we're going to remain in service, but let us know if they need us up there. Obviously, not an emergency.
0: 10-4, we'll do.

0: 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If you come around to my driver's side, I got a wide opener for you if you just want to back into there to get on.
1: Okay.

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1: Definitely.
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0: 11901 Avenue. Caller stated it's the Blue House. There's an animal complaint there. Yes, the dog's been outside all day in both storms.
1: All I caught was Blue House, nothing before that.
0: Address of 11901. Caller stated it was the Blue House for an animal complaint, dog outside. Been in those storms, I guess she called. Recently, because the dog is left outside for long periods of time.
1: Okay. Five oh nine is going to be back at station 3. Mileage is 6-7. That's 6-7.
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0: 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But I'll check 356.
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0: 568 to Connie. 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I'll be 10-8 GLA.
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Flint Island Station 6 to respond on Talano Road near Turkey Farm Road for flooded roadway and odor of natural gas in the area, operations TAC-9. To respond.

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1: God.
0: We're gonna probably have to shut Hometown Window down.
1: Okay, is it flooded or trees down?
0: Down between Natalie and Sierra, it's completely flooded out.
2: Attack 2, if you could shut it down right here, and let's get that car out of here. We're going to divert everybody around.
3: From Engineer 3.
4: Go ahead.
3: I checked Brush Hill off the Turnpike, and I also Skull Road, nothing. I'm checking the rest of Brush Hill now just to see.
4: Appreciate it.

0: Engine 6, whenever you get to Turkey Farm, let me know what you have. We're getting all the vehicles turned around down here. We're going to shut down Sierra and Natalie, so no one's going to come out of the neighborhood. We do have a gas odor down here, and we have a house that looks like it's potentially getting flooded. We're going to make our way up to that and just make sure they're okay.
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3: 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I've been checking to make sure they don't have a gas odor in their house. If you just want to follow up with them, I'm trying to get these other two houses checked.
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0: I was at the first house that's got the black Tacoma in the driveway. 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I asked them to check inside while I went up to this house. 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
0: In front of 240 East Pittsburgh Street for flooding, there's a vehicle in the water. They're not sure if anybody's in it.
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0: 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Also, they just stated that the occupants of that vehicle did get out.
1: False out.
2: Way, operations fire talk around. Westmoreland, I'm a one. Correction, the Westmoreland County Police Radio updating the flash flood warning is in effect for Westmoreland County until 1430 hours. 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

0: 784 out.
1: Did the water rescind? 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If the water rescinded, yes, we can reopen the roadway.
2: Yeah, we got one lane. The water receded. I got a car wanting to come up your way for the turkey flight.
1: Okay.
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6: Isaac, go up to Buffalo Wild Wings. They got an automatic fire alarm up there. I'll handle North Green Gate.
8: Tanker's heading up Buffalo Wild Wings. Do you want to continue?
6: Okay, yeah. We'll just go to Henfield Fire. We'll handle that flooding on Henfield Fire.

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1: Yeah, I think you're going to be okay if we start to... water is going to go down if it starts raining here. He's going to be okay as long as we... if the rain stops.
0: Okay. Good edge up to him in the truck. Get him out if we needed to.
1: Yeah, if we need to, we can get him out. If we can get the truck, we can get him from here at Chestnut if we need to.
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1: 10-4, on my way.
2: Can somebody walk over? Is the creek that high, or do we have something just stuck, a drain stuck that we got to clear?
3: 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I can see it from here.
2: All right, if we can go up over the edge there to the drain and clear it.
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2: Squad, once this car turns around, just park up there and shut it off at the top of the hill so no one else comes down here.
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2: That's a squad?
7: Yes, sir.
2: Yeah, block off the top of the hill so no one else turns down. Truck, go down Euclid, come out to South Main. Come in that way.
8: See there, Bill?
2: Yeah, go ahead.
8: There's somebody in that. I couldn't. I can't.

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5: 112, we're filling them. They're diverting their own call. And per 104's orders, we're also filling them. We're working on the fills now.
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6: They're advising they have a power surge in the building. I'm going to continue my walk here. Report back.
1: Okay, I have 21 screw coming in the front door.
0: To send them down also to clean this drain.
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2: 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With flooded roadway, multiple vehicles, and the floodwaters. Operations Fire Attack 9.

0: Keith 2 from Attack. Both lanes are clear now. Water receded. 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I don't know if you still have water up on your end.
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0: Street right here as well onto this lane, so just be careful. I got to go up the North Green Gate.
1: Now on from Captain 29.
2: Captain 29.
1: You guys, you can get the state also. Fellas Road is coming out the rear entrance of Our Lady of Grace Trace, or, Church. We got serious flooding there also.
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3: Scene. I'm releasing tanker 65 to go to North Green Gate Road for that prior incident.
4: Plus 1 I-1, all units responding Buffalo Wild Wings. Any unit not on scene can cancel per command.

0: 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What attack?
1: A fire attack 9.
2: County 330 Rescue 2 en route, crew 4.
1: I see.
3: You can place units out at Lynch.
4: 10-4.
2: Rescue, I can hitch a ride with the attack.
5: Okay.
6: All around here. 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White Mercedes.

0: Dispatch, Chief 2. We've had intermittent gas odor in the air, nothing that we can pinpoint, but there's a markage for an EQT gas line that runs right through this area.
1: Can I repeat?
0: So we've had intermittent gas odor, but nothing that we can pinpoint. But right where all the water is running through, there's markings for an EQT gas line. I don't know if you can notify them.
1: Is it a notification, or is that an abbreviation for something?
0: What's listed on the pipeline marking?
1: Can you find a number on it? Is it equitable?
0: Yeah, stand by. I was talking to someone. +1 833 990 1534.
1: 10-4, can you call it in case they have some questions about it for you?
0: Yeah, just give me a few.
1: 10-4.
2: What's your status with the roof?
3: It's all clear. I'm in the panel room now trying to locate the key to reset the detector.
2: Okay. I'm going to release the aerial if you guys are done with it.
3: That's coffee.

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2: Westmoreland 911, station 69, respond. 101 Braeburn Road at Braeburn Alloy Steel Division for an oil spill, operations fire attack 10.
3: Dispatch,
4: I'm front
2: there. System 510.
3: Go ahead with those flooding calls, starting with 21 first, please.
2: .406 Greenwood Drive, the flooded roadway. .265 Everglade Road for residential flooding. Let me know when you're ready for the 23 calls.
3: I go ahead with 23.
2: .177 West Hills Drive, Hempfield Heights, Building D for residential flooding, and .62 East Glenish Drive for residential flooding.
3: Okay, that's received. FYI, we have people in route for the EOC. They should be opening up here shortly.
2: Received.
5: Dispatch from Deputy Director 502. Once I get in the EOC, I'll call you. We'll figure out what we have in the township.
2: Received.

0: 29 FB to dispatcher. This line is on Summit Drive for 29. It's only a telephone line. Tree came down on it, and try to move it a little bit, get the cars through.
1: Racing.
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4: Yeah.
3: Police are on scene advising the oil is flowing into the river. They're requesting the hazmat team notified. I'm activated.
4: Yeah, I got it.
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5: County Assistant 69, thank you.
3: .225, bell to respond. Number 1, Roaring Spring Lane, Cross Street or Railroad Street. 84-year-old male, retaining fluid, difficulty breathing.
6: .225, acknowledge.
3: 225, 1202.
5: That's copied. Yeah, it was a 100 oil tank.
7: How far up the extension was it? I wasn't here for it, so I'm trying to find it for you.
5: I can't remember how far up it was.
8: Okay, we'll get it. Alarm system here. They've been advised to contact their company. We're all clear.
3: That's fine.
5: County engine 69 wants to be out.
8: Yeah.

Westmoreland 911, team 800, respond 101 Braeburn Road in Lowerboro, Braeburn Alloys Fuel Division, for an oil spill into the river, assisting station 69 on fire, TAC 10.

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0: 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I'll be clear here in a minute.
1: Okay.

0: No, one for Captain 29.
1: Captain 29.
0: All right, we're going to have Pellis Road completely shut down at this time from that heavy rain, or heavy water coming across the road. The location is going to be 743 Pellis Road from that area all the way down to Pellis and Mount Pleasant Road.
1: Received. And you said you wanted PennDOT notified to shut Mount Pleasant Road down in the area of the church, correct?
0: We have the counties down there now. Pellis Road is going to be a state road. We got the debris and everything scattered, large rocks and that scattered along Pellis Road here, and then plus the flooding. We can get them to put some barriers up.
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2: Go ahead.
0: You on scene yet?
2: Negative. We'll be here momentarily.

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1: West 1901, Station 43, respond 136 West Main Street at Ligonier Pause on Main for flooding. 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
3: 11's out. I-478. 10-4.
4: Yeah, we'll go to 16 for floods.
0: This is 69. Do you want maybe free for it or learn just you to handle the upper side so they don't have to lock through?
5: Yeah, we can do that as well. I just want to see what we have on the lower side, too. County Assistant 69, can you add free port boats as well for above the lock?
6: Assistant 69, you're calling the center. Got a couple channels working.
5: Yeah, sorry. Can you add free port as well for above the lock for a boat?
6: 10-4.
7: Assistant 69, I don't know if that lock is even open today.
5: It should be operational right now, but... County Control, Assistant 69, I think.
6: 10-4.

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3: 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Yeah, service is already on the road, sorry.
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3: 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Is there anything else they request out of us?
2: Command 69, did you copy?
4: Yeah, I copied that. Can you find me another boat on the upper side? Awesome.
2: 10-4.

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1: And Tony Ray's asking.
2: Walking Humphrey Road in the area of Woodbine Drive. It's blocking one lane of traffic. They're going to have to come out with a machine and clean it up.
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0: Do you want anything else out of our station, or are we good to go back in service?
1: You got me.
0: I'm sorry, sir. I can't copy. Your radio is cutting out. Can you give me that again?
1: As received, Chief. Will do.
2: Hazmat 2 is fine. I will let everybody know. Thanks.
1: Yeah, I received. Go ahead for assistance. Yeah, there's a little disorder around the hydraulic tank and pigs around the drain. There's an active flow into the drain. It appears to be maybe from a sump somewhere inside the facility. Alright, that's received. We're making access to the rear.
3: That would be good if you could switch over to that, please.
1: Will do. County Assistant 69. Assistant 69. Can you also notify McCutcheon, have him start this away for cleanup? Containment.
4: 10-4. Eureka is putting their boat in the water north of the lock.
1: 10-4, that's received. If they come down the Braeburn side, the inside of that island, I'm just trying to get an idea of how far off and out we are for an oil spill in the waterway.
4: 4, they'll be on this channel.
1: Very good.
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1: Block 4, where you will need Eureka?
2: Yeah, that's correct. I think you have above Block 4.
1: 10-4.
0: Captain, go ahead.
3: Just let you know we're en route for the Marine. I'll let you know when we're on the road.
0: That's received.

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1: In the area of the hair salon for a tree down operations fire talk around.
0: I don't know if you caught the AC Fox 20 saw a message earlier about North Green Gate Road in front of Gordon's Soup. Gordon Food Service, the road is starting to block. We'll spend up. We'll have to be notified for that. Hopefully you can do that.
1: Yeah, 10-4, they were already notified.
2: Hemphill,
1: EOC. Fire dispatch to Hemphill, EOC.
2: Got
1: it. 255 John Street, residential flooding.
2: Ten four.
3: Find his property.
4: Yeah, it's in there.
5: Yeah, traffic light says First and Harrison. It's not working. I can't get them to reset.
1: Time for.
5: Disregard, they're working now.
1: Time for. Okay.

0: 510.
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0: Okay, so 510, two refusals under myself and my partner. 510 is also going to have a transport by ground, I believe, to Uniontown. That's going to be the Denora crew taking our truck. We're going to be into 511 now. Just due to seating issues, there's multiple kids, just so everyone can be restrained.
2: Ten 509 is going to be out of standby.
1: 10-4.

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0: Westmoreland 911, all 95 units activated, Constitution Boulevard at North Street. 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
1: Cancellations received, and we're back on command.
2: So the tank itself is not leaking. They think there might be an issue with the boiler leaking. They do have a 6,000-gallon hydraulic tank on site. We're still trying to identify the source of the leak.
0: Westmoreland 911 Station 106, respond 234 Ashbaugh Road for wires down on an occupied vehicle operations fire. Talk around.
2: Go ahead.
3: Just be advised, we're passing Trenton Bridge. We still have no sheen on the river.
2: Very easy. See what you have up near Lock 4 there. It's going to be on the Braeburn side.
3: We're proceeding on.
4: Command 69, 281.
2: 281.
4: Our boat is still on land as we speak. Are you okay us holding and letting 56 determine?
2: Negative. You can put it in. They're going to be below the dam. I need some eyes on the water above Block 4.
5: Respond 911 Station 421. Charlie responds, 5118 Holly Road, Mount Pleasant Township, up a slope hill road. For a 60-year-old female, fell, lift the fish.
2: County Medic, 426.
5: 426.
2: We're out on a transfer. Get a backup for that, please.
6: Tens transporting to Uniontown.

0: Alpha 56, I was able to see the Sheen closest buoy to the dam. It was out to there and over the dam whenever I got here.
1: All right, that's received. Thank you.
2: Copy, passing Breaker. Passing Rockbridge, sorry.
1: It's 281 from Command 69.
3: Go ahead.
1: Yeah, if we can get you down here with your boat, try to start containing some of this.
3: Do you have resources?
4: All right, dispatch Command 69. McCutcheon was getting the info we have. He's going to be calling your chief by phone.
1: My chief's going to be out of town for the weekend. I can relay my contact information, point of contact.
4: Unfortunately.
5: The product is out into the river at this time, and it's becoming out an outfall. They're suggesting that they're going to need some booming material that we can boom that off of. In fact, if you were familiar with the last incident, it's pretty much in the same place it was the last time.
6: That's received. We'll have the hazard on the way, and then Marine 800 is a backup.
5: Okay, New Kensington's boat's in the water, and Eureka Hose's boat is in the water also, so.
6: That's received.
5: Chief, I cut you out. Repeat that, please.
6: That's received. Good report.
5: Also, they notified McCutcheon also for this, so just letting you know.
6: Copy that.

0: 281 Chief from car 97. There's a launch up here in Braeburn that's right above the steel plant on our side, unless you want to go all the way up to Freeport.
1: Copy.
2: Chief from boat 56, be advised, if that's the ramp I'm thinking of, it gets really muddy, you'll probably sink.
1: Okay, Jim.

0: dispatch assistant 510. Do you have Allegheny power en route to this location?
1: Allegheny Ludlum plant.
2: Very easy, thank you.
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1: Sorry, Command 60.
2: Go ahead.
1: If you didn't catch that room, any machine across the field. We made contact with the VP of operations on site here. The only update I got from him, there was a lot of oil that was leaking in the basement they pumped out this morning.
2: System 69, your portable is unreadable. It's cutting it out.
1: All right, if you didn't catch the river traffic from boat 56, we've seen Allegheny Ludlam. I made contact with the VP of operations here at Braeburn Field. They were pumping out a basement that had a hydraulic leak previously. That might be the cause. We don't have a known amount yet.
2: 10-4, your radio is still breaking up every other word. I copied that the VP says they were pumping out a basement that had a previous leak. That might be what it was. Is that correct?
1: Correct.
2: 10-4.
3: They were already notified, no EPA.
4: 10-4.

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1: Go ahead.
0: I just made contact with Fish and Game. They did confirm Lock 4 is open for access if you guys want to make your way through that. Come up north of Jack's Island. Start coming down that in Westmoreland side so we can see where it's at.
1: Received. Do you have that banked off at the outflow there? Because I'm not seeing much of a sheen down here now.
0: Yeah, we did. I can name that off.
1: So I'm not seeing much of a sheen down here now. It seems like it's moved through.
2: Hey, man, from Spillway.
0: Got it.
2: We have one row of cloud that's containing what's still coming out. Where we have additional resources with more booms, it'd be good to put a secondary out. The marine resources probably stretch it further.
0: Yeah, that's received. Lock 4 is open, so boat 56 is going to come through. 281 is looking to get their boat launched as well, so we'll have two boat resources there. And team 800 just arrived.
2: 10-4. If there's more boom anywhere available, we'll take it and get it prepped. Clean our radio.
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0: Gonna need it though.
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1: Yeah.
2: Expires 10 of 26 on a 2000 Buick Jacqueline Hiles, 502 Scott Court, Department 211. Negative SNRs, negative stolen.
1: 10-4. What's the name on it again?
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0: We got the wire removed from the vehicle. Occupant is 10-4. Allegheny Power's still going to have to come back out here. We got wires down across the roadway. Not live at this time.
1: Racing.
2: I'm getting out of the car on Furnace Lane at Main Lane. Some flooding on the roadway here.
3: Receive. Are you handling or do you need a fire department?
2: Stand by. I'm checking everything out to see how bad it is, but hold off the fire department. I'll let you know.
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0: 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I have 327s.
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3: Okay.
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0: 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Westmoreland 911 on the air with an announcement. The National Weather Service out of Pittsburgh has issued a severe thunderstorm watch until 2100 hours. Repeating, the National Weather Service out of Pittsburgh has issued a severe thunderstorm watch until 2100 hours. Westmoreland County Department of Public Safety, clear.
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1: Assistant 510.
0: Okay, I'm going to be clearing an incident on Ashball. We block it off with some cones. Service 106 will remain on scene with command.
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2: 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I won't be transporting her. 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
1: 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I just deployed a flare and I get some traffic codes, but I'm 10-8.
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4: 10-4. Reoccur 180.
1: 180.
4: West 10 power advised they have somebody en route, should be there within an hour.
1: 10-4, thank you. Asheville is going to be completely shut down for now, right near that address.
4: Received.

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0: 825 North Main Street, apartment 33, speak with Holly Grease. She wants to report harassment by communications.

0: Hazard 800, do I have a normal location?
1: Received.
2: That's received.
0: Yeah.

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1: Car
0: 112. Alright, if that information is all valid, the track's down. Just put the console on that and show me clear.
1: 1317.

0: Command Mode 56 out of the lock. 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They got enough Marine capability, and McCutcheon arrived on scene.
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0: Lieutenant, I'm right behind you.
1: 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I'm Lieutenant.
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2: Yeah, if you're calling us, we're at the dam.
0: Received. We're coming down behind the island.

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1: Affirmative, coming down behind Jack's Island.
2: Copy that. Just wanted to make sure you went the whole way to the other end of Jack's Island to come down.
1: Affirmative.

0: 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Pizza Barn Road, in between Penich Farm Lane and Willow Run Road for flooded roadway operations. 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
2: 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It's an ongoing issue. 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
0: I got West Penn Fire on the scene. I've got the road shut down both directions this time. I'll be standing by West Penn.
1: Send for.
2: Fire dispatch from Deputy 502, Zone 3.
1: Deputy 502.
2: Hempfield ESC is going to be shutting down operations. The only thing we have on is 29 still on old Route 30, Slate Run Road. They have that blocked off still. They're going to contact you when they clear. We'll open back up later if the storm hits.
1: Respect. Have anyone, did you copy?
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0: Westmoreland 911 on the air with an announcement. The National Weather Service out of Pittsburgh has issued a flash flood warning for north central Westmoreland County until 16:30 hours this day. Repeating, the National Weather Service out of Pittsburgh has issued a flash flood warning for north central Westmoreland County until 16:30 hours. Westmoreland County Department of Public Safety clear.
1: National Weather Service out of Pittsburgh has issued a flash flood warning for north central Westmoreland County until 16:30. Well, I want clear, 1339.
0: North central Westmoreland County in southwestern Pennsylvania until 16:30 hours this date. Repeating, the National Weather Service in Pittsburgh has issued a flash flood warning for north central Westmoreland County in southwestern Pennsylvania until 16:30 hours this date. Westmoreland County Police Radio, 1340.

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0: Secondary containment's in place. If you're okay, we're going to clear. I'd like to make the lock before the next storm comes through.
1: You got me. Hello, 281. Same traffic. You got me on return. Thank you.
2: 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We're currently in the lock, so we'll meet up with 56.

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0: 4205, go ahead. It's 4905, traffic stop. Shannon Creek Road, Montana Lane, Pennsylvania, Zulu, Lima, Delta, 4552, ZLD, 4552, again, Shannon Road at Montana Lane.
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No smoke or fire. Operations Fire Tech 7.

0: 49.05. 28 expires 12 of 26 on a 98 Ford Brenda Silvola. 722 Old William Penn Highway, Blairsville. Thank you, Bessonar. His name was stolen.
1: 10-4.

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0: 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Our smoke detector activating, no smoke or fire. Assisting station 43 on fire attack 7, chief 43, request all units holding quarters.
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3: Copy. 607, where are you at now?
1: Diamond.
3: Can you head down to Route 30 westbound, erratic driver, possible DUI driver, headed west by the get-go, tan-colored SUV, possible Lima, Tango, Lima, 2445.
1: Did it, Chevy?
3: Yes.
1: 10-4, I'll try to catch up to it.
3: I'm in route from the office.
4: .4905 County, 10-8 from traffic stop.
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1: Good.
0: Team 800 put mitigation in place and were released by Chief 69. And we had a briefing with the cleanup company, and we'll be leaving the scene.
1: 10-4.
2: Of a primary and secondary dike in the river at Outfall 1. The pit for Outfall 1 at the hydraulic tank is contained with a dam dike. McCutcheon's on scene prepping for cleanup. We'll wait for the DEP.
3: I have that vehicle stopped Route 30 westbound at Timberling Golf Club, Lima Tango, Lima 2445.
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5: 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Two vehicle accident, unknown injury.
6: Time for. ...38, response Spring Street at James Way for a vehicle accident involving two vehicles, unknown injuries. Operations Fire Attack 8.
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0: 7-3. What was the complaint?
1: Erratic driving, drifting all over the roadway.
0: Okay, 10-4. I'm code 4 here.
2: Cool.
0: 7 County, 27-1, you're ready. Three one one eight five eight eight five.
2: Received.

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0: 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Vehicle sitting in the road. We need traffic control.
1: 10-4.
2: EMS dispatch, medic 426, fire department's on scene with one minor injury.
3: Operations fire attack 8.
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2: EMS responding in Penn Township, William Penn Care Center, room 333 for an 84-year-old female bleeding.
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2: 1409.

0: 7133 County Traffic. It's going to be Grand State Road. It's going to be VA registration, November Golf Foxtrot 2715 on a black Mazda SUV.
1: Perfect.

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1: All city fines respond 526 New Alexandria, right at the aerobic center. 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
6: Sir, township's on scene. They're blocking the roadway off on both sides. The engine's going to be clear, and the service will be remaining on scene for a short time here. I'll let you know when they're clear.
1: 10-4, is PennDOT still need notified, or does the township have it?
6: The township's handling it now. The blocking off part, I'm not sure about farther. Who's going to handle?
1: Stand for it.

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1: If you didn't already, can you notify West Bend for Rocky Mountain, just use the intersection of Rocky Mountain and Sandmore. It caught both power lines and the trees resting on power and cable over the road. There's nothing we can do with it. We'll put the tape up in the area, and we'll be clear.
0: 10-4, they were notified.
1: Rescue, you should be able to make it underneath it and through, as long as you stay towards the right.
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2: 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The ramp from Route 30 east to West Pittsburgh Street for a tree down. Operations Fire Talk Run.

0: 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A vehicle accident, negative injuries, operations fire tech 9.
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Operations Fire Talk Around, Station 74, respond. 2100 Summit Ridge Plaza in the parking lot of Walmart for a vehicle accident, negative injuries, Operations Fire Talk 9.

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Vehicle accident, negative injuries. Operations Fire Tech 9.

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2: Five 509 and 511 are going to be clear. One med command authorized refusal.
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0: West Vicksburg and 30, ramp is now open. Notify PennDOT that they're probably going to have to come and get rid of the rest of that tree at some point.
1: Do they need notified today, or can it be taken care of on Monday?
0: We got it cleared enough for it to be taken care of on Monday.
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2: You notify Verizon when you get a chance. Tree down on phone lines down to the ground. Closest pull number is going to be 537 over VZ 33, Straw Cutter Road. Cross streets would be Pittsburgh Street and Kaiser Lane.
1: Received. Is fire department needed?
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0: 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It's an open line. There's a female yelling at someone to get their stuff and go. Just give their address and keep screaming at the mail.
1: Pencil.

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3: 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Fifteen ten, 1511.

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0: All right, made contact with the DEP representatives on scene, conservation officers that are on scene. McCutcheon is here to start the cleanup process. You can put all 69 units back in, Command Terminators.
1: 10-4.

0: All right, Washington Township Unit for Bowman Lane.
1: All right.
0: See the landline hang-up call from 201 Bowman Lane. Last name is Rollins. There was no voice contact, and on the callback, it doesn't even ring. It's just an open line.
1: Can I go and start EMS non-emergency?
0: You said to send EMS?
1: It's an EMS call. 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
0: That works.

0: 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Unknown age male, unknown medical.
1: Acknowledging, two medics, 614.
0: Greasy, 1517, police are en route.
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1: 10-4. 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
2: Southwestern Pennsylvania. Until 18:15 hours this date, repeating National Weather Service in Pittsburgh has issued a flash flood warning for northwestern Westmoreland County in southwestern Pennsylvania until 18:15 hours this date. 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
0: November Bravo Foxtrot 5136. It's gonna be a red Tahoe. Looks like one inside. I'll be on Melwood, just by Shaner.
1: John 41522.
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2: 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This one's on Route 711 near the intersection with Robb Road. I don't think I need the fire department yet either, but I'll advise.
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2: Racing. 1530.
1: It's responding Harvey Avenue to sheet, seat 10's on scene, nothing showing.
3: Derek, in behind the front register, is that panel you take interior?
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0: the truck too. 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
1: Three test. 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
1: Yeah, air conditioning unit number 3.
0: Alright, that's copy. 3, forward your personnel over to truck 2. 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
4: We can.
1: Yeah, you're clear up there. If you got that isolated, that fire is disconnected. Come on down.
4: Yeah, copy.

0: 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I'm clear with the road flooding.
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1: And for all units responding, West Otterman Street 89 is on scene with nothing showing.
0: They showed a perfect 5. Morning officers to check it out.
2: 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In front of 810 Wiley Avenue, college reporting, there's a loose manhole cover.
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2: Right, dispatch from Harvey, I'm under command. 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
3: Pick up his belongings and his ex-wife let him in the residence. He said that she has multiple firearms in the house. They're not to be involved. White female, 27 years of age, Rebecca Kinzel.

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0: Victor Bravo Whiskey, 5535. It's going to be a blue Chevy pickup, two inside. I'll be on Melwood, just west of Creekside Apartments.
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2: You just notify the street department for the manhole cover. It's not in the middle of the road. It's off the side of the road, so it's not really urgent. I'll call you.
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1: West Island 911 Station 23, respond 302 Vermont Street, odor natural gas inside the residence, operations fire attack 8.
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0: I just spoke with the director of Public Works. He said, try and make some passes around the low-lying areas. 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
0: What's the address on Church?
2: 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Your caller will be out front in a black Hyundai Elantra.
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3: 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County 173 is responding.
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2: Yes.
1: 28 expires, 1 of 27 on another 7 GMC to a Kenneth Benjamin out of Leechburg. Nevertheless, no negative stolen. 27, 2 of 29 to Kenneth on a Class C, no suspension, no 30s, expired CCP.
3: November Charlie Yankee 5364.
0: Westmoreland 911 Station 15, respond on the area of 671 Green Hills Road for a tree down operations, fire attack 11.

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1: 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She's coming back out of Bethel Park.

0: not really true.
1: What do you want to advise?
0: State police had a call transferred to them from a nephew of a Ruth Cantlinger that lives at that address. Advised that his ex, Terry Armstrong, keeps going over to Ruth's house, banging on the door, harassing her. It happened the other day. They're requesting somebody go over and talk to her.
2: Two 11 16 04.

0: spoiler on one on their announcing. National Weather Service says Pittsburgh issued a flash flood warning for West Central Westmoreland County until 1900. The National Weather Service out of Pittsburgh has issued a flash flood warning for West Central Westmoreland County until 1900. Westmoreland County Department of Public Safety clear 1605.
1: Out of Pittsburgh has issued a flash flood warning for West Central Westmoreland County until 1900 hours. Westmoreland County Department of Public Safety clears 1605.
2: For West Central Westmoreland County until 1900 hours. Repeating, the National Weather Service out of Pittsburgh has issued a flash flood warning for West Central Westmoreland County until 1900 hours. Westmoreland County Department of Public Safety clear.
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3: All right, there's nothing we can do with this. Tree and wires down. That's a good intersection for West Penn. Caution tape and cone has been put up. Everybody's going to be clearing.
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1: Good Street. You see the caller there? She's currently en route there. She's passing DeMartino Ice. Her son is being very destructive and violently punching the back seat of her seat in the vehicle. She wants you because you are apparently familiar with the situation.
2: 1506, 1540, 1613.

0: Prairie Seven County. I'll be 10-8. There was no firearm. The smell was never here.
1: $15.53, $15.57, $16.14.
0: Connie, can you just fax that chronology, please?
1: Yeah,

0: ladder, just pull right next to us and park on the street.
1: It was one.
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0: West Merlin, I'm on station 516. Charlie responds, 1613 Walnut Avenue. Cross streets Ellis Street for a 40-year-old male, shaking, going through withdrawal. Difficulty breathing.
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1: Appreciate it. Alright, dispatch, come in 91, westbound has a 1-hour ETA.
2: 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Squad 91, come back down here to me.

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Two five seven three five six three five.

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0: West Mile at 1 Station 610, down the response 3359 7th Street Road in Upper Pearl. Cross streets, Hillview Drive for a 2-year-old male is unresponsive, he's breathing.
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2: 210 Cabin Avenue, EMS is responding. Unit 1, 30-year-old female, overdose, intentional on medication. She is conscious and alert.
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0: Westmoreland 911 Station 115, respond 3359 7th Street Road, ambulance assist 80, response. 2-year-old male unresponsive is breathing, operations fire attack 11, engine and truck 24, respond. 424 North Main Street, City of Greensburg at the YWCA, or fire alarm activating. Assisting station 79 on Greensburg, fire patch on attack 8, commands on scene with nothing showing.
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2: 227-1615. Westmoreland LNIRP, 135 Delta response, 3359 7th Street Road, Nickleboro, cross streets. Hillview Drive for a 2-year-old male. It's unresponsive, he is breathing.
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2: Very safe. We still are doing backup orders. 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
3: Let's keep them coming until we get somebody there in case we need an additional resource, and then we can always cancel them.
2: Very safe.
3: If you're still on the phone with a caller, can you find out how much the patient weighs?

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4: 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Mel C on ADHD medication. 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He's very incoherent.
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0: Westmoreland Island Station 135, Charlie responds, 3152 Leechburg Road, cross streets, Alder Street, and Adam Chick Street, for a 5-year-old female having allergic reaction.
1: Good.
2: 31654854.
0: Station 121, Charlie responds, 3152 Leechburg Road, Millville, cross streets, Alder Street, and Adam Chick Street, for a 5-year-old female having allergic reaction.

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0: hour with an announcement. National Weather Service in Pittsburgh has issued a tornado warning for east central Westmoreland County until 1745. Being tornado warning for east central Westmoreland County until 1745. Westmoreland County Department of Public Safety clear 1656.
1: The National Weather Service out of Pittsburgh has issued a tornado warning in effect for east central Westmoreland County in effect till 1745. Westmoreland County Department of Public Safety 1657.
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3: Weather Service out of Pittsburgh has issued a tornado warning for east central Westmoreland County until 1745. Repeating, the National Weather Service out of Pittsburgh has issued a tornado warning for east central Westmoreland County until 1745. Westmoreland County Department of Public Safety clear. Westmoreland County Police Radio near with an announcement. The National Weather Service in Pittsburgh has now issued a tornado warning for east central Westmoreland County in southwestern Pennsylvania until 1745 hours. Repeating, National Weather Service in Pittsburgh has issued a tornado warning for east central Westmoreland County in southwestern Pennsylvania until 1745 hours this date. Westmoreland County Police Radio 1658.
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0: 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Bagley Avenue at Carnes Avenue for low hanging wires. 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
4: Sandy Hill Road at PBM for commercial burglar alarm showing zone 141, building B entry motion.
1: 10-4. 10-4.

Westbound 911 Station 10, respond 128 Lenhart Avenue, apartment 105, for a fire alarm activating, operations fire tactics.

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1: Kennedy Washington, were you fired from Hornets Glen? Are you responding to Route 906 at Harriet Avenue for a tree down blocking the roadway?
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1: Middle of the road townhouse, two in the front, three in the rear, nothing showing from side alpha. 501 Hart Twin.
2: Westmoreland 901 Station 71, respond to Calls your area 169 Flowers Road for a tree down. And Red Cut Lodge Road at Marjorie Ann Drive for a tree down. Operations Fire Talk Row.
3: 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Engine 3104.
1: 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I will break the unit free here in a second.
0: Race 1708.
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0: 228.
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6: It was SSA, Security Systems of America. Your times are 1703, 1704, 1710.
8: Coming in conflict, you have to make that first right and go around for the rear. It'll be the fourth apartment in. 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
10: 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The roadway will need cleaned up at some point.
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8: We're going to stage at the entrance near the gas station and leave the street open.
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12: sounds like a malfunctioning alarm. 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We're just going to check with the floor gas as well.
8: I copy. 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
13: Engine 2-1 on scene.
14: Chief, there's a significant amount of water in the detector. Attempting on removing it now.
8: Last unit to command.
15: Dispatch 57, truck gas. Yeah.
14: Quint intended to your significant amount of water in that detector. We're working on removing it now.
8: Okay. Dispatch from Leonard Command. We can hold this to Quint 10. It appears to be a malfunctioning detector related to water.
3: Westmore Line 1, all units responding to Leonard Avenue. With the exception of Quint 10, you can return for command.
16: On the air with an announcement, National Weather Service has issued a flash flood warning for east central Westmoreland County until 2015 this evening. Repeating, National Weather Service has issued a flash flood warning for east central Westmoreland County until 2015 this evening. Westmoreland Department of Public Safety clear 1713.
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1: 208 Pleasant View Drive, flooded basement, 8 inches.
3: Where is it? Hey, Sam, can you get a hold of Pendon and have him come out Keystone Park around there? There's debris everywhere.
1: 10-4.
4: That'll be on Red Cut Lodge Road Estates. I got trees down in people's yards, and they're all twisted off.
5: Tracy.

0: Les Mullen, 911 on the air with the announcement of the National Weather Service out of Pittsburgh has issued a flash flood warning for East Central Westmoreland County until 2015. Repeating, the National Weather Service out of Pittsburgh has issued a flash flood warning for East Central Westmoreland County until 2015. Westmoreland County Department of Public Safety, clear.
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1: Okay, I got a car trapped in all the middle of these trees. I don't know if you want to try to send somebody out from the county or not, but this stuff, the whole cornfield's laying flat, it's all twisted, and trees are all busted up here.
0: Gracie, if you can move operations for your area to Fire Tax 9.
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7: 10-4, 1718.
0: 35 Pizza Barn Road for flooded roadway, 1074 Atlantic 3 Road for residential flooding. Also Red Cut Lodge Road in between Marjorie Ann and Hayden Road for wire down. And 216 Old Route 217 for residential flooding, pushing them all over.
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0: Be advised, heavy roadway flooding on Route 982 between Laughlin Farm Road and Barchesky Road.
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2: EMS responding to Murraysville, 3104 Deerfield Court, 79-year-old female, single episode.
3: Copy.
4: Eight two eight six.
1: Over.

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1: Good.
0: 1110 Ohio Street. Caller's advising there's an individual sitting in a 2000 Toyota Camry with a damaged hood. Individuals to be threatening her grandson. She's advising that Mel does have a firearm. It's to be a pistol. The actor is a white male, 17 years old, Charles Brooks, wearing white jeans and white Jordan shoes.
1: Hello. 26 is en route.
0: There you sit. That male is still to be sitting in the vehicle.
1: Everyone has a pistol.
0: Affirmative. He's still to be in the vehicle.
1: Copy. Description one more time.
0: White male, white jeans, and white Jordan tennis shoes.
1: I got that. What's the vehicle description?
0: 2000 Toyota Camry with a damaged hood.
2: Also, with that vehicle crash last night, can you attach this 28 Pennsylvania Kilo Tango X-ray 6301? Thank you.
1: 10-4.
0: Henry, 225, 226. The caller is giving more information now. Advising that Mel dropped her grandson off at the residence and sent him in the house for something. When the grandson went in the house, that's when he told her that, that Mel had a firearm. The caller's advising her grandson still has property of his in the vehicle.
3: We're at Woodlawn and Keystone Park. Where do you want us to shut it down at?
4: I'm still coming across the road right there. Good, Chuck. I'm out here on the Colrenee Drive. I talked to the chief. He said there was a tree on a house back here, but I can't find anything.
1: So what is the threatening come in?
0: Said that the Mel was threatening our grandson. Not sure if it was in the vehicle or when he dropped him off from when it occurred.
1: 10-4.
5: I got one fucking station I could send out.
0: On scene, sitting in a vehicle. It's a 2000 Toyota Camry with a damaged hood.
6: '92 to Murraysville. Advise if you need an additional.
1: Copy, we will. Let you know.
6: 10-4.
7: Male who fell, unable to get up. The caller's going to be the mailman. And the patient told him that he fell 4 days ago in the basement, and he hasn't been right since.
8: Okay, Joe 123 en route. 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
7: Eureka was also dispatched.
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7: 10-4. 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
8: My ALS partner says we are tonight.
7: 10-4.
9: Dispatch 227 is available.
7: Back in 1725.
10: Made it past here for any further assessment.
11: County Utility 71.
10: Utility 71.
11: You're going to have to contact the township to get the Flowers Road trees.
10: 10-4.
11: Safety 71, go for Utility 71.
4: Are you freed up in that area?
11: Just release them.
4: All right. Chief 71 from Safety. You want the utility out that way?
10: No, keep him busy. I'll get either 114 or 113 to come in and take care of the other end.
4: Therefore, when I was coming from my residence, I didn't see much damage until I got to the Tiener Lake Field area. That's when I started seeing trees and branches down.
10: 10-4.
7: Fire dispatch, G71.
11: G71 to base.
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10: 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Just give me either 114 or 113 with a squad on the other end, please.
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13: 183 Ransville Road for wires down.
1: Very safe.
7: Yes.
13: We asked, they didn't answer for an ETA.
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13: We asked for an ETA, they did not answer us.
14: Okay.
13: 3 minutes for the ambulance.
14: Okay, the male's having abnormal breathing at this time.
1: Past the laundry mat. I'm going to continue on to the residence.
7: 10-4, yeah, I just saw that vehicle call.
13: He's on fire attack now.
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13: 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Automatic fire alarm assisting station 33 on fire attack 6.
7: For Atlantic 3 Road called back and said the basement's starting to flood now.
10: 10-4. Station 71, did you copy that?
12: That's received.
10: Six, nine, eight.
13: Car 69.
10: I'll be 10-8.
13: 1712, 1726, clear 1730.
1: Pass the Chiefs.
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0: 228 Seeger Road for a flooded basement, knee high.
4: For 41 is actually sending help, going to send a crew. Richard told me.
0: And for they need activated, or there you go.
14: Yep.

0: Taylor, that was the car. There's a female driving the car, and now they're alleging that the guy in the back has a gun to her head.
1: Okay, I'm coming up. Just got off 22 here. You said I was on Old Lane then?
0: Yeah, I'd say 3 minutes ago. The heavier set, black-haired, white female was driving. It was westbound. Hill, if you're still there, ask the complainant whether they might be gone.
2: Ten four.
0: Ford County, if you can call them back if Hill's gone.
2: I just need to spin around real quick. It'll be like 2 seconds.
0: Three, go ahead.
3: Hey, just a heads up. I'm going to be going over to the soak zone. Apparently there's a male that is hiding in the women's restroom.
2: All right, I'm going to run.
0: Oscar. Kilo Echo Romeo.
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4: Units. Going to be 2963 Hills Church Road. That's going to be just down on the right past the bridge when you're going past Helltown. It's going to be a Charles Brooks, roughly 18 years old.
0: Copy. I'm on Hills Church. That vehicle is now passing me. Shit. Going towards the William Penn. It's going to be at the four-way by the old Geigers and spinning around.
5: I'm coming through at export now.
0: All right, it's westbound. I'm at Griss now, I'm going to stop.
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7: 228 to Westmoreland at 1735.
1: 9, old route 217 for a flooded basement.
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2: Nick 3 Road in Derry Township for residential flooding. Assisting station 71 on fire attack 9. As well as 228 Sager Road in Derry Township for residential flooding. Assisting station 71 on fire attack 9.

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0: Westmoreland 911, stations 51 and 50, respond 286 Sherman Avenue. Ambulance assist emergency for lifting operations, fire attack 10, station 111, respond Midget Camp Road at Pantlinger Hollow Road. For tree down operations, fire talk around. 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
0: Station 41, respond to calls 1074 Atlantic 3 Road in Derry Township, residential flooding, as well as 228 Sager Road in Derry Township, residential flooding, assisting station 71 on fire attack 9. Station 51 and 50, respond 286 Sherman Avenue, ambulance assist emergency for lifting. Operations fire attack 10, station 51, you're acknowledged and received. Station 111, respond Midget Camp Road at Pantlinger Hollow Road for tree down. Operations fire talk around.
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0: 10-4. Township supervisor's going to have to close the road down for that one. If you get taped across somewhere, that'd be fine.
1: Okay, I'm not going to be able to get on the other side of this road. I'm not going to be able to get on the other side of this road because it's completely across.
0: 10-4. 71G from PS 43 on TAC 9.
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0: Red cut's open all the way to where the trees are down on the wires crossing the road. There are a few trees on the road, but it's passable. I'll be at the tower site.
2: 10-4.
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5: 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There's no acknowledgement out of 50.
4: That's fine. You can hold it for us.
2: Also, I did send all the pictures up to TSO Freyvold. He has all the pictures I've taken. I shipped them up to him.
3: 10-4, Chief.
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0: You make PennDOT aware of flooded roadway, Route 711, in the area of Champion Lakes Golf Course and Up Road, please.
5: Precinct.
4: About that way, it'll be around the heating and cooling place on 217 stretch at Hillside.
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4: PennDOT can handle that.
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2: You taking care of all the stuff out towards Keystone?
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2: Somebody needs to get out there and be with them guys.
0: Tap 4.
2: Assistant, and see if they can get somebody moving towards old 217. Got feet of water over road and got houses starting to flood. Do an assessment, see what we need out there.
0: 10-4, Chief.
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1: Can you hear that?
0: Street for a flooded roadway. Pendant was notified for 217 and old route 217. They're going to get crews out.
1: Great. 71 to base. Just notify water rescue captain. Let me send some pictures to him.
0: 4.
1: Great.
2: I just showed up. The intersection of Athena Drive and Trees Mills is at least passable and reopened. I have a Pendot still going to have to do something with that. There's an on service returning.
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3: All right, I'm going to be clearing Atlantic number 3. There's nothing we can do. There's about 10 feet in the yard, and it's just pushing into the house. As soon as that starts to recede, we're going to go. But also be advised, Atlantic Road is going to be closed. In that short amount of time I've been here, the road's flooded, and there's about it's about 3 feet underwater here.
4: Crazy.
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2: Be Bedsworth Street, just off of Broad Avenue. 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Coming back into the bed, please.
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0: Southwest 1101, Station 4, Engine 1, Rescue 8, respond 13700 Route 30 at Sheets. For vehicle accident, one vehicle into a pool, full shared wires down, reported entrapment. Assisting Station 4 on fire, TAC 8.
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2: 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All right, thanks, Senator. I'll take the winch off front of the truck and pull this tree down before we can cut it off.
4: 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It should be like a green or tan house, possibly.
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1: 403 South Fifth Street. There's a homeless male sitting in the caller's yard, and she would like him removed.
0: 10-4-7.
2: Westmoreland 911 Station 6, respond in place of Station 4, 13700 Route 30 at Sheets for vehicle accident with vehicle until full shear wire sound reported entrapment. Operations Fire Tac 8.
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4: Thank you. 213's on scene. 213, 1750. 213, females in the vehicle, probably uninjured.
3: Attack 1-10-4.
5: He's shutting down fast lane.
3: 218-1755. Dispatch, engine 8 will be arriving on scene. Any update from North Huntington for Travis?

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1: Rescue 4 in with 2.
2: You confirm full shears, roadway block on the eastbound lanes, looks to be negative in traffic.
1: For West Penn to notify, they're getting an ETA now. West 1-1, all units responding, Route 30 in front of the sheets. Command's advising negative entrapment.
3: Command, Engine 1, coming past Shorkey's, requesting instructions.
2: Engine 1, I want you to set up a right block, force all the traffic into the westbound slow lane. Rescue 4, when you come up, 214 has it shut down eastbound at Carpenter. Assist them with traffic control. Pull the truck up into the eastbound turning lane.

0: 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Rescue 4, bring it up into the turning lane in front of us.
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0: You still going to need this procedure? You got enough up there?
1: We're good with resources. You can cancel.
0: Receive.
2: Some type of grate blocked up here coming off the ridge. It's running through these houses down here. We're going to see if we can clear this before we get a cigar.
3: All right. What's your location? I missed that.
2: 1172 Millwood Road.
4: Hey, Assistant 41 from Chief 71. That township need to be out there to take care of that?
2: Mark, it's up in their yard. I don't know if this is a township thing or not. I've never seen something like this before.
4: Before I get a hold of Donnie, that's his area.
3: G71 from G41.
4: Go ahead.
3: Yeah, the township needs notified. Also notify PennDOT. They have a river running down 217 here to Choice. The culverts are all blocked up, and the creek's just running down 217 here.
5: PennDOT was already notified for 217.
3: Okay.

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0: Go ahead, Chief.
2: Just got a phone call. Peterborne Road down the dip. We're always flood 5 feet of water on the road. Notify PennDOT. They're going to get crews out there to shut down Peterborne. It's in a dip before the A-frame house.
0: For Peterborne.
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1: Okay, I'm in McBroom and Seeger Road. I got a neighbor here. She's talking to me. The house that's sitting here that's got water in the front yard is abandoned. There's nobody living in there at this time.
0: That's true.
1: But this road is impassable. You're not going to be able to get through.
0: The Castigo Road?
1: Yeah, Seeger Road and then at McBroom and Seeger Road. McBroom Road and Seeger Road right down by the trailer park. I got G41 here.
0: That's it.
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0: We need to announce it, shut down the safe room and clear.
1: Not really. I got T-41 here. I'm going to let him make the call. I'm probably going to set flares up on McBroom's side, and then we'll have to get somebody on the other side to set up flares on that side. Go ahead.
2: Hey, we got cones if you want to use those instead of the flares.
1: Yeah, that'll be fine.

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2: Chief 71.
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3: That's received, Chief. We're going to turn around.
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2: Yeah, I'm going up McBroom Road and coming in that way.
0: Can I get up McBroom Road?
2: Yeah, you can go McBroom Road.

0: 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Ankle pain.
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3: 71, go ahead.
5: 6361, Route 982 at Palumbo's Little Valley Farm. Tree and wires down, roadway flooding.
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4: 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McBroom Road's flooded out.
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0: By chance, did you notify Verizon also?
1: Negative.
0: All right, there's actually going to be two pools that were affected. The Verizon pool number is V Victor Z Zulu 198.
1: Okay.
0: And that pool is down blocking the eastbound slow lane, so they're going to make the priority.
1: Okay.
2: Yeah.
1: State Park Road and Mount Carmel Road for flooded roadway.

0: 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Do you want us to check out the State Park and Mount Carmel Road?
1: 77, yeah, go ahead and check out Mount Carmel.
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1: Good.
0: Okay, sir, we had a newscaster. He has a video of everything over there. The township's there cleaning up. Director 45 is staying over on Red Cut Lodge Road till they get it opened up. I'll be responding in the township, brother calls.
1: 10-4.

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0: West Molina 1, Station 500, Charlie Response, 410 North Water Street, Filburn Manor, Apartment 12M, for an 83-year-old male, correction, 83-year-old female, confused, vomiting, ultra level of consciousness.
1: What happened here, I had a roof blow off a trailer, a porch roof, took out an entrance off the house that's laying in the yard. For Allegheny Fire, you're going to have to come out there and kill this power.
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0: Salem Church Road at 51 North, Pennsylvania, Michael X-Ray, Foxtrot, 1930. I have it in the car.
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2: Ten for that, so y'all need a copy of that one. Thank you.
3: It's 71.
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2: Okay.
1: Is that 217 at dawn, or is it old route 217?
2: Old route 217 and Ron Drive.

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0: dispatch, can we have four?
1: Good.
0: All fire units will be clear of the scene. Westbound Power had cut the line and cleared the highway. North Huntington Police will be standing by waiting on Verizon

0: 7 and 12. Are you still close to Gecko?
1: I'm at the hall. That works.
2: Set off the hill.
3: But 28-19, 28-14, it's running with this. The creek just split off and it's coming down their basement and then running right in, or running down the driveway right into the basement.
2: Any way you can move the water so it doesn't run in the basement?
3: Negative.
2: Okay, go on. See if Brian and them need a hand.
3: 10-4.
4: Four.
5: Can you assign us an incident number, assist the police, 629 Sydney Street, apartment B, for an animal rescue? We had a large dog on a roof. 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We'll be clear.

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3: We're on Berman Road, Clyde. Checking for a flooding roadway.
2: 10-4. Utility 71 from Cap.
4: 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I'm on scene with Utility 71.
2: Are either of you available to break free to go over to old Route 217 and Hillside for that assessment?
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2: Go ahead, Jeff.
5: Hey, I'm over here on Gray Station pumping a basement. Do you need me to run the hillside or something?
2: We got multiples out that way. I'm trying to get resources that way. If you can head that way, that would be great. I'm going to start getting resources with pumps and that.
5: Okay. Yeah, we

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3: 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I'm going to be stopping now. I'll let you know where I am when it stops.
4: Two mile run road. But caller advised, son is destroying the house. White male, 37 years old, wearing blue pants, no shirt.
2: Can you give me the numerics again? You were broken.
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0: Yeah.
1: Just confirm if you have pumps or not on that.
0: We got two on board.
1: Okay. I just wanted to make sure before I give you any flooding assignment.
2: Car 510.
3: Badge 8, car 510, 512, where are you at?
2: What time are you out until?
3: 07, and I was asking 12 where he was at with those kids.
2: Caller was at 119 East Adams Avenue. He said they're in the field behind the park.
3: 10-4.
4: No, I'm code 4. I'm dispersing them out. Nobody seemed to be fighting.
3: 10-4. I'll be rolling up in a minute.
4: Okay, I'm going to be clearing. County on today.
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0: 71 Station, what's that? Birch Drive, West 10 Poles, 759 over 3. There's nothing we're going to be able to do with this.
1: Good.
2: It's a harassment. 221 Veneer, apartment 2. A female there states that her ex is sitting on the bench near the Social Security office screaming at her.
1: 10-4.
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2: On your way through from Gray Station to Hillside, can you do the circle drive? This is in between. I do have crews going to Hillside.
1: Hey, you were broken. Can you repeat about circle drive?
2: On your way through, can you check the circle drive call? I'll push it to you guys. It's flooding. I have other crews headed also to Hillside for your support.
1: Okay. Well, I just passed circle drive. The bridge is getting ready to be overtaken. The township needs to clean out the intake. That'll solve that problem if we can get them out there with the machine.
2: Okay, we'll notify township. Dispatch 120 on that assignment for circle drive, please.
3: 10-4. /120, did you copy?
4: Copy.
3: 10-4.
1: /71 Chief, here's your location.
4: What's the name and the residence?
1: What's your location?
5: I'm at Circle Drive. I just got a hold of Township. They're getting a backhoe to start hitting these inlets. They're down in Sigger and Atlantic right now, and they're heading this way.
1: Copy.
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0: Westmoreland 911 Station 54, respond. 1033 Fayette Street for low hanging wires, operations fire talk around. Expired 6 of 26 in a 1993 Chevy to a Lance out of Donner Avenue, Manassas.
1: Copy. I'm good for it.
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0: 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On a Jeep, please.
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6: Crick Road will be closed between 259 and Corby Street. Also, there are multiple spots along 259 and Patterson Road that are flooded.
7: 10-4 Pendle is notified to irrigating crews out.
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1: I don't see anybody, Beth.
0: Neither do I.
2: Clean off the intake soon.
3: One twenty, Chief. I just talked to Keppel. He's heading up there right now and getting his backhoe up there.
4: There was a group of kids fighting.
0: 10-4.
1: Run down the alley.
0: Sounds good. I'll go down Franklin.

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1: Somebody want to attack the cap.
2: Good.
1: Head out the hillside, use the dairy end entrance, and start checking those addresses with flooding to help support that. And then we're going to try to switch out some manpower there.
2: This is the cable line. We're going to remove it from the roadway.
3: Crazy.
1: All right, I'll run Franklin out front.
3: All right.
4: Everybody says it's the girls that are fighting.
3: That's what they told me as well.
4: Yeah, I think I see them here. They're going down 818.
3: They're going down where?
4: 8th Street.
3: Number.

0: 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System 54.
1: System 54.
0: You can show this clear from the roadway. We're clearing the tack.
1: Received.
2: County Station 135. Can you clear us from the Fayette Street incident? 54th back in service.
1: 1914.
2: Calum. So they dispersed.
1: Ten four.
2: County, we're attending for this.
1: 10-4, 1907 in the area, 1908, clear at 1915.
0: Radio, what were the numerics on Vine?
3: 441, 441 Vine.
4: June 18, 1915.

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1: Station good.
0: Two calls. First one, 216, old route 217, flooded basement. Second one, 309, Hammerock Drive. There's 2 to 3 feet of water in the basement. It's over the furnace.
1: 10-4.

0: 12 to 7. What's this kid's name?
1: Evan.

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1: Ten four.

0: Captain 71 from Chief 41.
1: Got it.
0: All right. Everything at Sigurd's taken care of as far as residential floodings.
1: And four. My pack headed to Hill 5. I was going to give up the 5 up. That's pretty much where we're at the station right now. If you guys can hold on for 1 second, I'll get an update.
0: All right, I'll start that direction. We're going to have to go the long way anyway, being that everything's flooded out here, so just let me know.
2: Okay.

0: Pack 71 from Kappa.
1: Go ahead, Cap.
0: When you go into Hillside, it'll be the stretcher house for the baby flooding before we're on drive there. There's a couple addresses on there. 41 and his units are going to start heading around the long way. You need them or not.
1: You are completely unreadable.
0: Old Route 217, the stretcher house is before Ron drives, the one sustaining flooding. You want to start checking those, like we said. 41 Chief and units are heading that way around the long way to support you. Let us know if you need them or not.
1: They have phones?
0: They do.
1: Okay.

0: 3 were you at?
1: I just made it to East Pittsburgh. I lost them right before Eastmont.
0: Sounds fun.

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1: Yeah.
0: It's a barn road at Green Thumb for flooded roadway and a tree down.
1: 10-4.

0: 71 Captain from G41.
1: Got
0: it. I'm right by Green, so I'm here. I'll let you know.
1: Okay. I have units with SALs available for you.
0: 10-4.

0: property. Someone said he made a left up Spruce, heading that way.
1: Time for him. Back on Locust now, I'll head up that way.
0: We're checking out Morrison right now.
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3: Received.
4: 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Get you a unit here in a moment. They're assessing her now.
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0: EMS dispatch, Vance 288 is out of Allegheny Valley.
1: 1926. Henry Manesson, EMS is on scene at 1000 Donner Avenue at the Sunoco station for a female patient with a vaginal bleed. They were flagged down.
2: Received.

0: I don't know if he turned on to Hamel or if he went all the way down to Willow. I'm going down to Willow. Not Sam down here.
1: I'm on Hamel.

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1: Right, there's no trees down at Green Thumb, and the roadway is flooded, but it's passable. It's receding. You can go ahead and clear that one.
2: Okay.
1: The tree.
2: Okay.
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1: Truck 24 is on scene. Go ahead.
0: All right. They said the smoke alarm went off, and they already reset. So we're just doing a quick one through.
1: Oh. A tree on Pizza Barn Road is going to be down where it always floods at. It's actually just a big log that was washed on a creek. If you want to just update PennDOT, let them know that they're going to need to take care of that as well.
2: We got the detector. Basement stairs. Nothing here.
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0: 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Sergeant 24 from Captain.
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0: And make sure you explain to them not to reset it till we get here next time, please.
1: They didn't reset it. They only saw it on the SIDRIC now. I'm just getting a trouble on it.
0: Appreciate it.

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0: All right, we're clearing 307. 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
0: Okay. Utility to the 71 to Hillside Command.
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3: God.
4: Our crew is heading the hillside. They're no longer needed there.
3: On the hillside stretch now, I'm just going to double check with 120 Chief here real quick and I'll let you know.
4: All right, let me know if you got anything else pending. 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
3: Okay. 120 Chief, 71 Captain.
5: 120 Chief.
3: Zach, you good up there?
5: Couple feet in both of these houses. We got a pump in each one. 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
3: Okay, I can get you those.
4: We're going to just continue, Justin. We get the 3-inch.
3: 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Can you head up the circle with 120? Then that'll work.
4: Yep, that's where we're going.
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0: Utility to Captain, do you want us to head that way or you just want us to keep going to station?
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0: Utility to Captain, do you want us to head back to station or you want us to head that way to help?
3: Now, at this time, return back to station. 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
0: Appreciate it.
3: 71 squad from Captain.

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1: Good.
0: What's your status with the squad?
1: The squad was on Bozeman with the assistant. I'm headed back to station due to being told by chief.
0: Okay. We're just updating the status. Thank you.
2: Assistant 41 to squad.
3: Assistant 41.
2: You guys headed the circle drive?
3: That's affirmative, sir.
4: West on ramp, Pennsylvania, Michael Papa, Kilo 5921. I have it in the car.
0: Correct. It's pending power and utilities. They got a hassle way up, and they'll call back if anything further.
5: 10-4, and then the only other older one that I have is going to be old 7, correction, old route 217 and Ron Drive.
0: Water's receded. Everything in that zone is clear there. We're just working up Circle Drive, and we're going to check the status of the Hillside Road. I'll let you know if anything else is pending. I'm going down the list now.
5: Definitely.

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0: On your way up the circle, can you check 108 Hillside Road for flooding? That's the only status left out there.
1: 10-4. Was that 108?
0: Correct. I'll 9-1 push to you.
1: 10-4, thank you.
0: Dispatch, push Hillside Road assignment, 41 units.
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1: That was direct. Good. Push it through to both companies. Thank you.
2: No problem. In the alley next to the red garage, a possible sinkhole next to it.
3: Pencil.
1: That we're working on. 152 Bergman Road, basement flooding, units out there. 309 Hamrock, 120s on it. 108 Hillside Road, 41s. Checking that. Circle Drive is clear and keep the barn clear. We should have no other pending unless you got something there.
2: No, we're all cleared up then.
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5: 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Confirm the numerics is 108. 10-4. Circle Drive for Old Route 217.
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1: One on Circle Drive and one on off of Martha up here. Same little corner there.
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1: Okay, then 41, come to Hamrock Drive. It's off Martha.

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0: 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Assisting 65 on fire tank 6.
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0: Stop what you return. 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
2: Units involved, Harvey Avenue Sheets, you can return.
3: Seventy-one squad from Kaplan.
2: Good.
3: How much longer are you going to be there?
2: We're almost at the station to switch out for.
3: Okay. Disregard them.
4: Denver. 1954.
2: Is that the one you just got?
3: Correct.
2: I reopened that one because I thought you said you were still dealing with Bergman Road.
3: They were on a pumping down in Bergman Road. I don't even know if you got that one. If it's just a reopen, then it's probably clear.
2: Okay, yeah, if it came direct to you guys, then I don't have it.

0: That one, that was the only one I had on Bergman, so I thought that was it, so I reopened it. You probably just got an update because I attached a different unit to it.
1: Okay, that's fine. Then that's, that one's cleared out. You can clear that.
2: Pepper.

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